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1: It was 6 o'clock in the morning. 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

0: Metropolitana.es, la mejor música para todos los gustos.
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2: They went on forever. That when we lived in

They were beautiful, the most beautiful skies, as a matter of fact.

stop growing, or is it me? Our car failed a couple times, he's probably sick of me. He said go easy on yourself, but what does that even mean? Sounds like good advice, but I just can't hear it right now.